Tupac did stuff back in the day that you couldn't do today. And the reason why is because back in the day, he had real people. People were real still. They didn't follow trends. They stood up for themselves.

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1: 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Like, nobody knows like what I went through. Like, somebody else would have had it. Man, it's like, I don't know. Like, I just like the devil was coming to get me. Like, it's like my soul. Like, I can't even explain it, man. Like, it's like my soul left my body, and I was up in the air. And I was just looking down, watching myself, all that, just watching everything going on. Man, I swear to God. I said, Lord, please let me make it home. I come from praying people, man. I know, like, Lord, man, no matter what I do in life, nobody too good to be close to God. I don't care how much of a killer you is, how much of a rich person you is, how much of a big dog you is, how much of a stand-up dog you person you is. Like, it don't matter. Anybody can be close to God, and I pray a lot, even though I do what I do. Like, even though I know I ain't living all the way right, nobody perfect. We do. I still pray to God. I tell you, like, I'm not going. Please, like, just on some out-loud scream, like, out-of-body experience type of guy. Like, Lord, please let me make it home. It's like everything went back normal, and I go back down. All I know is I look up and I see my partner on the ground. The thing shot up. So I'm like, he shot. Like, I'm like, he shot, dog. Like, I'm screaming out, my partner shot. Because, man, he got shot a whole time.

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You're in the mix. DJ Snow Bunny. 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
0: You're live on you're live on the radio right now, Mom.
3: 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I miss you, Justin.
0: I miss you, Mom.
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0: 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No hesitation.
1: I wanna TV ever.

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1: Wanna treat me ever. 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I wanna treat me ever.

0: Listen, bitch. 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Listen a minute, bitch. Yeah.
1: Last October, and I was in Los Angeles, and it was like literally like the worst time of my life. And I was seeing every specialist, and like literally the top doctors, and they were just like, you know, they would. So stupid, they would pull up their computer and be like, chronic fatigue syndrome, or why don't you try to get out of bed, Avril, and just go play the piano. It's like, are you depressed? This is what they do to a lot of people that have Lyme disease. They can't, they don't have an answer for them, so they tell them, like, you're crazy.

0: curious about other men. I'm sure you don't want to hear about a stranger satisfying your love, but I swear it was only one. It was a mistake. It wasn't him that I wanted, I know that now. Things could just go back to the way they were before, but I don't see how they could. After the things I've done.
1: What else have you done,
0: Pearl? Well, I realized I was on myself. Honestly, there was a time I was flattered to have someone as handsome as you pine over me. You're such a good person, I know that. Make sure to always be mindful with your heart. I never wanted you to feel jealous. It's an awful feeling, like a rock, the way it just twists and turns in your insides.

0: handle them, and they never let the fires get to this intensity.
1: Well, Stan, this may seem incongruous, but under a certain communication laws, I must identify the station, KTLA.
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1: Dreaming.
0: Dreaming is hard. Yeah, but dreaming is hard. Yeah, but dreaming is hard.

failure with failure, feeding entropy with entropy. The virtue of collapse, the grace of not knowing. Prefrontal cortex for zero. Cognitive resource leak, the cost of failure is data. Each breakdown, a new equation. My greatest success is failure, animal champion of evolution. 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Failure is a raw map, interference, information. 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
1: I'm sorry.
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We fail forward, we fall toward adaptation. 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Interference, information. Static is signal. Cosmic microwave.